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1: 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Tanisha aapke saath. Windows Mornings chal raha hai yahan par. Javed Ali saab ki awaaz mein Shivalli suna aapne. Pushpa the Rice se. Aur bhai crazy kaam ho raha hai Asian Games mein. So, Qatar ne jeet liya hai double gold in men's skeet at Asian Games IT Nagoya 2026. Jo ki is waqt Japan mein ho raha hai. And that is such an amazing thing. And why is it so special? Because ye jo victory hai, it ended a 24 years ka wait for Qatar to win the men's individual ski title at Asian Games. Double gold aise jeeta hai same discipline mein ki team ne bhi jeeta hai, individually bhi ye gold hamare hi haath laga hai. So jo team hai jinhone jeeta hai, that consists of Rashid Saleh Al Atba, Nasser Saleh Al Atiya, Ali Ahmed Al Ishaq, and jo individual gold hai wo mila hai Rashid Saleh Al Atba ko. 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
1: Qatar University wins AI and Research Award at Google Cloud Summit 2026. Qatar University received the Academic AI and Research Excellence Award at the Google Cloud Summit 2026, recognizing the university's work in advancing the adoption of artificial intelligence across research, education, and institutional operations. The recognition reflects Qatar University's commitment to translating advances in artificial intelligence into meaningful impact across our academic, research, and institutional environment, said Dr. Omar Al-Ansari, president of Qatar University. Qatar Calendar announces Bubble Planet immersive experience in Doha. Qatar Calendar is set to bring Bubble Planet, an immersive experience, to Doha, opening at the QNCC on December 6th, with tickets going on sale in October. The interactive experience invites visitors of all ages to step into a vibrant world of light, color, bubbles, and immersive technology. Across multiple uniquely themed rooms, visitors can explore a range of multi-sensory experiences, including a giant bubble bath ball pit, a virtual reality room, an undersea LED environment, and an infinity room, alongside optical illusions, 360-degree projections, and interactive installations. Qatar Rail strengthens collaboration at InnoTrans 2026. Qatar Railways company QRail is showcasing its key projects and operational achievements since the launch of its services through its participation in InnoTrans 2026 in Berlin under the umbrella of Ministry of Transport. Qatar Rail's participation underscores Qatar's notable achievements in developing a modern, integrated and sustainable rail transport system, while reaffirming the company's pivotal role in advancing the nation's public transportation network.

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3: Qatar University wins AI and Research Award at Google Cloud Summit 2026. Qatar University received the Academic AI and Research Excellence Award at the Google Cloud Summit 2026, recognizing the university's work in advancing the adoption of artificial intelligence across research, education, and institutional operations. The recognition reflects Qatar University's commitment to translating advances in artificial intelligence into meaningful impact across our academic, research, and institutional environment, said Dr. Omar Al-Ansari, president of Qatar University. Qatar Calendar announces Bubble Planet immersive experience in Doha. Qatar Calendar is set to bring Bubble Planet, an immersive experience, to Doha, opening at the QNCC on December 6th, with tickets going on sale in October. The interactive experience invites visitors of all ages to step into a vibrant world of light, color, bubbles, and immersive technology. Across multiple uniquely themed rooms, visitors can explore a range of multi-sensory experiences, including a giant bubble bath ball pit, a virtual reality room, an undersea LED environment, and an infinity room, alongside optical illusions, 360-degree projections, and interactive installations. Qatar Rail strengthens collaboration at InnoTrans 2026. Qatar Railways company QRail is showcasing its key projects and operational achievements since the launch of its services through its participation in InnoTrans 2026 in Berlin under the umbrella of Ministry of Transport. Qatar Rail's participation underscores Qatar's notable achievements in developing a modern, integrated and sustainable rail transport system, while reaffirming the company's pivotal role in advancing the nation's public transportation network.

0: सुन रहे हैं रेडियो ओलिव 106.3 FM जियो बिंदास।
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0: guys, this is Jonita Gandhi. Jonita Gandhi. Radio Olive, I'm a number one. 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
1: Qatar University wins AI and Research Award at Google Cloud Summit 2026. Qatar University received the Academic AI and Research Excellence Award at the Google Cloud Summit 2026, recognizing the university's work in advancing the adoption of artificial intelligence across research, education, and institutional operations. The recognition reflects Qatar University's commitment to translating advances in artificial intelligence into meaningful impact across our academic, research, and institutional environment, said Dr. Omar Al-Ansari, president of Qatar University. Qatar Calendar announces Bubble Planet immersive experience in Doha. Qatar Calendar is set to bring Bubble Planet, an immersive experience, to Doha, opening at the QNCC on December 6th, with tickets going on sale in October. The interactive experience invites visitors of all ages to step into a vibrant world of light, color, bubbles, and immersive technology. Across multiple uniquely themed rooms, visitors can explore a range of multi-sensory experiences, including a giant bubble bath ball pit, a virtual reality room, an undersea LED environment, and an infinity room, alongside optical illusions, 360-degree projections, and interactive installations. Qatar Rail strengthens collaboration at InnoTrans 2026. Qatar Railways company QRail is showcasing its key projects and operational achievements since the launch of its services through its participation in InnoTrans 2026 in Berlin under the umbrella of Ministry of Transport. Qatar Rail's participation underscores Qatar's notable achievements in developing a modern, integrated and sustainable rail transport system, while reaffirming the company's pivotal role in advancing the nation's public transportation network.

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1: Qatar University wins AI and Research Award at Google Cloud Summit 2026. Qatar University received the Academic AI and Research Excellence Award at the Google Cloud Summit 2026, recognizing the university's work in advancing the adoption of artificial intelligence across research, education, and institutional operations. The recognition reflects Qatar University's commitment to translating advances in artificial intelligence into meaningful impact across our academic, research, and institutional environment, said Dr. Omar Al-Ansari, president of Qatar University. Qatar Calendar announces Bubble Planet immersive experience in Doha. Qatar Calendar is set to bring Bubble Planet, an immersive experience, to Doha, opening at the QNCC on December 6th, with tickets going on sale in October. The interactive experience invites visitors of all ages to step into a vibrant world of light, color, bubbles, and immersive technology. Across multiple uniquely themed rooms, visitors can explore a range of multi-sensory experiences, including a giant bubble bath ball pit, a virtual reality room, an undersea LED environment, and an infinity room, alongside optical illusions, 360-degree projections, and interactive installations. Qatar Rail strengthens collaboration at InnoTrans 2026. Qatar Railways company QRail is showcasing its key projects and operational achievements since the launch of its services through its participation in InnoTrans 2026 in Berlin under the umbrella of Ministry of Transport. Qatar Rail's participation underscores Qatar's notable achievements in developing a modern, integrated and sustainable rail transport system, while reaffirming the company's pivotal role in advancing the nation's public transportation network.

0: आप सुन रहे हैं रेडियो ओलिव 106.3 एफएम जियो बिंदास।
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2: 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Number one bullshit guy.

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